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0: Engine 5. Respond to F. Donald Payne. 727D. At 2221. William Ross Boulevard. Cross streets are between Zealy Lane and Carolyn Weston Boulevard.
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0: Yeah, bye.

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At 1530, West Sonoma Avenue. Cross streets are between N. Pershing Avenue and Grange Avenue.

0: 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DR 3431.
1: You copy that? Your DR is 1-3376, 13376. 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

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At 6722, Don Conde Lane. 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

1014, Medic 17, District 153, P-Boy. Respond code 3, ambulance respond code 2. 16-year-old male with a knee injury. 6722 Don Conti Lane at the crossroad, Kentland Street.

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0: Park North, 949 CCWB, go Wilson and Hazleton. 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The subject with no shirt, black pants, stepped out of the vehicle and a gun fell out of his lap. Subject picked it up, put it in his waistband, and went inside the shop. Any units, Channel 1? Breaking 14-10.
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0: He called RFC back and have him respond for his vehicle.

0: 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Give me a white Toyota Tacoma, license 31176, Lincoln 3. Just be having a medical issue.
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1: 14 for LC, the vehicle is going to be a westbound turn on at Hazleton right now.
0: 10-4, westbound on Hazleton. I'm copy.
2: I was coming back out eastbound, back on my Wilson, coming eastbound Church. Sierra Nevada.
0: 10 Sierra Nevada.

0: 1025. We're going to be facing eastbound on Church, just east of Sierra Nevada. There'll be three occupants at least in the car.
1: 10-4, facing eastbound Church in Sierra Nevada. Three occupants.
2: We're going to be in front of 142 Church. 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
1: 142 Church.

0: 1645 FY, front passenger is giving me the paralyzed guy.
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0: Yeah, it's going to be three total. Two rear passengers.
1: Keep working together.

Engine 2, respond to AOC, 622A, at a 229 E Church Street. Cross streets are between S. Hunter Street and South San Joaquin Street.

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2: Engine 3, respond to AOC, 622A, at a 229 E Church Street. Cross streets are between S. Hunter Street and South San Joaquin Street.
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0: in time. Five is code 4, Edwards and Jake.
1: 4. 14, 27, East Church. Ubica 35 out of 38, copy.

Flyers 937 Bravo 45 LXL swing and west. Audi McQueen Frank Edward 460 occupied by a male with a bunny super racing, a white female in the passenger seat. They're last seen turning westbound swing in unit channel.

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0: 49.
2: 49, DR for 245, please. Yeah.
3: DR 53.
0: Thank you,
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0: What do you want to do for 33?
1: Come on.
2: 33.
0: 31 out of 6.
3: 13, 18. 9 out of 6. 13, 9 out of 6. Tom, David, John, 801.
0: It comes back clear, current 11 East Han out of Citrus Heights, release out of Bozell.

And this is Pepper, I'm in Tuna Creek by the Galaxy East Robin Hood and Doncaster. The black Honda Civic I'm on play, driver's a white on his 30s, black hair, wearing a black baseball cap, 417 ERP with a black handgun, last seen in the area of Robin Hood and Doncaster, going towards Sherwood Park, in unit channel 1. 1043. They can copy call 3756 to 417 with a gun.

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2: Engine 1, respond to difficulty breathing. 623D, at 607, Burkett Avenue. Cross streets are between W. Hazelton Avenue and West Scotts Avenue.

Painting for Engine 1, Medic 27, District 6623D David, respond code 3, SS on scene with a patient who's having difficulty breathing, 6007 Merced, South of Hazleton and Scott.

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Request 38 Iron Canyon 28 Go, Beeson was on his e-bike and struck in the parking lot by vehicle.

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0: No, that's not a thingy.
1: Come on. Right here. 1025 by 3L45. 1025, good one. 1323, he's hiding.

0: 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Then park with a four-wheeler, and I'll have one detained. Can you start me a map run? Sorry, correction, 9-2.
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0: 2506 North Pershing. For me, restrain party Joseph Polonio, Hispanic male, 34, last name wearing teal hat, white shirt, blue jeans. It's 922, crossing 415, trying to get into the location.
1: The suspect on that call may be inside the liquor store that's on the southeast corner of Prairie and Church Club.

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1: Repeating for Engine 9 District, 528 Adam, respond code 2 for possibly illegal burn from a residence on McComb. They're advising it's going to be behind their house on McComb. They live at 2717 Myron. It's going to be behind that residence.
2: Got it. 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

That's on two. Media one, on two. But try running a license plate number 13 Edward John 03 and see if it comes back to a Honda.

0: CTO1, it comes back to a clear currency off-highway vehicle, 2004 Honda out of Stockton, 4109 blank.
1: Copy. Can you remember that number calling? Can you confirm that the last four of the VIN would be 8537?
0: 8-5 is a match.
1: Copy. So the registration is current?
0: 8-5.
1: Copy. Can you cancel the 939 and put it back on top? Thank you.

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1: 25.
0: That's it.
1: 907, thank you.
2: 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Cross streets are between M. Pilgrim Street and North Airport Way.

Engine 9, respond to fire alarm still, 604B, at a 4227 Evansay Street. Cross streets are between Enfield Rim Street and North Airport Way.

Squad 9, respond to assault. 602 C, at 707, North San Joaquin Street, number 11. Cross streets are between E Park Street and East Flora Street.

Engine 2, respond to difficulty breathing. 622A, at 327, South Hunter Street. Cross streets are between Lafayette Street and East Sonora Street.

Paper Squad 9 Medic 15, this is 602 C Charles. The staging orders for elderly male is bit by dog yesterday, insulted by neighbor a few hours ago. He does have calls set up 707 North Allen King across the park, Unit 11.

0: Okay.
1: Enjoying the AOR.
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Engine 2033, respond to stroke. LER 12, at 2327, Leonardo Way. Cross streets are between Wan'an Way and Dushan Way.

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0: Can you let PD know that the patient wants to make a report at St. Joseph's?
1: Copy.
0: Ten four, thank you. AOR.
1: Okay, we're coming.

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1: 149.
0: Can you let PD know that the patient wants to make a report at St. Joseph's?
1: Copy.
0: Ten four, thank you. AOR.
1: Everyone's coming.

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1: 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I'm going to be 9 boy Charles Sam 892.

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0: Recopy.

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UTL RP, can you call back for 926?

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1: Thank you. 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
1: Can I get a DR for 965?
0: Rebecca 25, yeah, DR is 133.85, 133.85.

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2: William Austin, AWS Woods. 9, Yellow Boy George, 632.
1: William Austin, AWS Woods. Can you play comes back clear, current on a 2015 Audi out of French Camp?

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0: 10-4.

Squad 9, respond to difficulty breathing. 602C, at 347, East Flora Street, number 21. Cross streets are between N. San Joaquin Street and North Sutter Street.

repeating for squad 9, medic 24, district 602, C. Charles, for a 69-year-old female, shortness of breath, 347, East Flora, cross of Salakine and Setter, room number 2-1.

0: 10-25. Myself and King 14 will be at now too at 1641 North Walnut with that North Wilson, the vehicle in my call.
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0: Repeating for engine 5, medic 32, district 807, Sea Charles. 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
1: Three Baker 51. 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

Engine 5, Medic 32, S2, we're on the phone with the RP, and she's now saying that the address is

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1: Well, I'm seeing it's 49-43. This is the right address.

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1: Three David 44 here. The DR is 13389. 13389. 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
0: 6.
1: No, 7, thank you. Can I get a Joe 44?

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1: Sorry there.
0: Go back to the RP. She's 987 at home. 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
2: 13-18-935. 18-936. Claim Hammer Tiles. 19 Queen Edward 243.
0: Claim Hammer Tonto. Can your plate comes back clear, expired 12-24-25, 24 Acura, out of Stockton.

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1: And it's Park North, 901A, Anderson, and Wilson. For me, vehicle versus pad.
3: 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Cross streets are between Rivermont Drive and North Thornton Road.

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1: Right there.
0: 23, prior for a Form 5901B, Thornton Davis, Berkeley East. SNL 511, UPS form was number 901. Got out of a burgundy Camry and had a Glock in his hand. Possibly put it back in his pocket, is now sticking to the other mail. So. Four.
2: 36 in a row.
0: 10-29. 3-8-3-6-8-36 for 415-901B.
3: Seven three David 24 Ferdinand 901A is involving a gray sedan and a gray truck. There is a the pad is 953 but moving in the roadway.

0: Yankee 45.
1: Those units responding that the southbound lanes are probably blocked going underneath the underpass.
0: 10-4, southbound lane currently blocked underneath the underpass. 13-11, 3 David, 24.

Repeating version 14, medic 29, district 145, A. Adam. PD has a call holding for a man down 2994 West 8 Mile, cross of Lamermont and Thornton. Man down is reported in a black Honda in the drive-thru of Burger King.

Engine 10. Respond to chest pain. 470. At a 3530 Deer Park Drive, number 106. Cross streets are between W. March Lane and End.

0: Repeating Fringing 2, Medic 32, District 706, 8 Adam. He's en route for vehicle versus pedestrian at Anderson and Wilson.
1: Vernon Davis.
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2: 1414. En route to us, the suspect vehicle targeting cam is going to be 8 Frank John Victor 213. Last thing going northbound on Horton Road.
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1: Ranger 10, Medic 19, District 407, D. David, for a 92-year-old female with chest pain at Summerfield of Stockton, 3530 Deer Park, class of March, with room number 106,

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Respond to difficulty breathing. 226C. At 8700 West Lane, number 19. Cross streets are between West L and WFR Road and Westmore Avenue.

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1: Nine oh seven.

Repeating Fringe 11, Medic 31, District 226C, for an 82-year-old female, shortness of breath, at Imperial Estates, 8700 West Lane, Cross of Westmora, room number 19. Access information is in the notes.

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0: Yep.
1: We need a call back for 926. Nobody's out here flagging us down.

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At 404 W Fremont Street. Cross streets are between N. Van Buren Street and North Lincoln Street.

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2: 3, the street, is that going to be, or is that going to be ours?

0: Aberdeen is going to be City.
1: Copy, but apparently the incident all occurred on Thornton. So we are on Aberdeen because that's where the victim RP is currently at. But everything occurred on Thornton, just south of Aberdeen.
0: Gonna be county.
1: Can you go ahead and start on this way, please? Thank you, clear, Jim.

0: Thank you.
1: Thank you.
2: Sir P, he advised that the Arco in a white car. I'll show you around there.
0: Aye, aye.
1: I copy. We can get his horsepower and forward to CHP them if they want to take over.
0: Thank you.
1: Clear.

0: too. And I mean, your patient's possibly running away if you could just keep an eye out. Track 2, did you copy the update?
1: 10-4, you can show us on scene. Actually, I think 10-4, a patient got up and walked away. Where do you want?
0: Here you are. Medic 29, copy. You copy. 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
1: Yeah.

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0: 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Thank you. While we were there, we spoke with the ex-half, who advised it was just her and her son, Jeremy. 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Thank you, Clear 2.
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Engine 9, respond to outdoor fire. 602G, at a 333 E Washington Street. Cross streets are between S. San Joaquin Street and South Sutter Street.

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0: David 66, Lakeview West, and 965B, the Davis Pizza, 1744 West Hammer. Next female, 10, gym store clothes. 4 and 5 with her mom, Hispanic female, 4650. Then left in a blue sedan. And 8 comments and try to leave her alone on her pink scooter. The exit's plus 987.
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Repeat infringing 9, District 602, G. George, for unattended fire on the sidewalk next to Human Resources Building, per security on scene at 333 East Washington, crosses San Joaquin and Sutter.

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At 301 South Laurel Street. Cross streets are between Lafayette Street and Alley.

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That is 1320 N Monroe Street, number 208. Cross streets are between W. Vine Street and West Willow Street.

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Kelton engine. He shows on scene of a vehicle accident. I-5 northbound at just south of Downing. We'll be checking. He starts the HP for traffic control.

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Respond to vehicle accident. 8803. At Interstate 5 and Downing northbound Sostock.

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Repeating version 2033, Medic 26, District Q Queen 12 for a 52-year-old female, diabetic issues at Applebee's Restaurant, 2442 West Cattleman, Cross of Canada, and Lower Sac. 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District.

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Engine 9, respond to abdominal pain, 528D, at 2144 North F Street. Cross streets are between E. Cherokee Road and East Stewart Street.

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2: 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Cross streets are between E. Cherokee Road and East Stewart Street.

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1: What?
0: 8 Henry Union, George, 764, California.
1: For that, please respect clear current, $17 out of Stockton.
0: Of course, thank you.

Special Cars, Park South, 3725 to copy, 415, 2117 Baja Court, Cross of Granada. His neighbor, Hispanic male, 20s. Being a tall, last seen wearing red hat, blue shirt, and blue pants, armed with a large knife, is 11550. Any unit, gentlemen?

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4: 38
5: and 24-5. David 24-3, Adam 38. The RP went into the backyard, the male subject in front of the house. He was trying to fight the RP. Neighbor that lives three houses to the right are facing the call location. Covering 3725.
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At 3046, Belmont Drive. 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

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At 1215, West Wayne Road, number 5. Cross streets are between Glen Street and Mitchler Avenue.

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Cross streets are between N. Silver Street and North Golden Gate Avenue.

Plot 9. Respond to medical alarm activation. 528D. At 1732 Cherokee Road, number 21. Cross streets are between N. Sanguinetti Lane and East Cherokee Road.

0: 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Respond to fire alarm still. 802. At 4201. 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
0: 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Shanter. 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

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Forty-two oh one Gibraltar, Cursive Industrial. For the alarm company, they were able to speak with a key holder that's on site. He advised a forklift hit the sprinkler. They're requesting you continue. Can you respond code 2? At your discretion?

0: show on Engine 5. We're on scene. We're out in front of the building. Can you have a responsible come out and meet us? I see in the notes there's a damaged sprinkler head, possibly.
1: Okay. Advise of a damaged sprinkler head. At least someone needs to respond. Call him back.
0: Central, we're out in front of the address right now.

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Rib 4A, at 8697, Isa Campo Road. Cross streets are between N-Man Road and North Duchess Lane.

Battalion 6-11 Control 1. They're specifically requesting an engine and a battalion chief for a mutual aid structure fire with Liberty. 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

0: 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It's going to be a white Chevy Impala.
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0: 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Personalized plate. 22 George, Sam Union, King Henry.
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2: 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Cross streets are between East and North Street and East Church Street.

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Can you get shuttle one?

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0: Scene. 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We'll be checking.
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1: 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What?
2: 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There's no answer.

0: 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I'll call back.
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0: 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You copy?
2: King Putin, copy 909.
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1: Twenty-seven, you can activate.

0: Can you hear me? That's 1-2, please. It's 1-2.
1: Thank you.
0: Hey, confirming we have 99's route.
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0: 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If they can arrange for that as well.
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0: Thank you, clear 2.
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0: If that's all cars per WC3, third watch can 925 Oregon.
1: Cushing Avenue, number 201. Cross streets are between Wayne Road and Douglas Road.

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0: Control 1, Medic 37. One Medic 37, can we have PD spread code 2 for report as well as tow?
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Repeating for engine 4, medic 31, district 303E, Edwards, 68-year-old male, difficulty breathing at Novelist Assisted Living, 6037 North Pershing, between Swain and Douglas, number 201.

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At 1334 S. Ham Lane, number 10A. Cross streets are between Cardinal Street and West Kettleman Lane.

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0: Fire that we had involved an old train trestle with railroad ties, so there may be some steam coming off it for a while. So you may get more calls on it. Where you are.
1: I'm for it.

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1: I'm David 61.
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0: Y si van siendo su día. First one, Grand GMC 62250 Tom 3. Stand by for the next. Next one's Purple Mustang 9 X Ray John X Ray 001.
1: Both clear current. 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
1: 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David 27. 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

0: 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At 2326, Verne Court. Cross streets are between End and Verne Drive.
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Respond to abdominal pain. 604 feet. At 37, South Airport Way. Cross streets are between E Main Street and East Market Street.

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1: Copy. Can you see on channel 2 for 2 places? Confirm we have the correct one.
0: Dispatch 2.
1: 27 on 2. First place is going to be 5 Union King Yellow 537. Comes back to a, should come back to a white PT Cruiser. The second plate is 9 Adam Union Frank 808. White 4-door sedan. No, please. And then on our arrival, one party was already transported by medic to Denver.
2: I've seen the wave top 5 ERA. He's QSO AOR.
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One 5 16 at Indianapolis, 5202 Pacific Avenue.

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Respond to difficulty breathing. 723G. At 3788. Steve Louis Circle. 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

Repeating for Engine 5, Medic 28, District 723, G. George, 59-year-old male, difficulty breathing, LFC 3788, Steve Lilly, between Vallarta and Loto.

0: 77.
1: Okay, 77.
0: 1 David 77 at 4 and 5 involving a possible gun, 7945 North Eldorado, 45 Cross of Hammer. The RP called back to advise that the same mix, that's called 045 Brianna, what, 20s white shirt, black pants. 987 and 417 RP, the door on the X and is refusing further when the series of questions.
1: Wow. Good.
0: Form of the gun, 976, 976.
1: Show me around. 61 right now.
0: Yeah.
1: You got it,

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1: If you're facing any further, she just said that the ex is outside.

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0: Static.
2: Sure.

0: 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Respond to outdoor fire. 602H. At East Market Street and South Aurora Street.
1: As the RP is now advising us, she's going to go outside and arm herself with a taser. Sierra's trying to have her keep... Okay.
2: One David 61, we're around the corner in further units. The suspect from prior call left in a white sedan. We didn't have anything further.
1: The white sedan. Over units 1A77945 North Eldorado. Engine 2 and out.

0: 喜欢，我是个学生。
1: 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Okay.

0: 361's the RPA Tatiana advised that the suspect is going to be on the south side of the complex, white shirt over black sweats.
1: Side of the complex.
2: Emergency District 602 H-Henry reports that shrubs on fire within 10 feet of a building on Market and Aura.
3: On the west side of the complex.

Engine 9, respond to difficulty breathing. 608 A, at 2421 East Vine Street, cross streets of between NF Street and North Silver Street.

0: 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AMR, or NCAL was canceled on scene. Patient AMA.
1: 10-4, Engine 5.

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2: That should be very accurate.
1: 10-4, engine 2.

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1: 47, your traffic broke up.
0: 47, can you memo? 3 Charles 545 on a white Honda Accord.
2: Especially this trail, we'll take that for some of us.
1: Never. One David 47, your traffic was still broke up. Can you repeat the first three?
0: The first three is going to be 6 Paul Mary.

0: This special car is Civic South 1-10-49, a copy of 912 with a firearm near Sonic 12 West Market, Process Center, CEN. RP is at 500 Hispanic male 20, possibly in a white sedan in the parking lot that brandished a rifle at the one. 987, in unit, gentlemen. 9 call 3909.
1: 1-10-49, copy and route, please.
2: Had a bit five and round around the corner.
0: Never.
2: What is it? 1-33. Can you hold our call? We'll be out.
0: 1-33-10-4. 1-27-10-4.
2: Had a bit five. How close to next unit? We're at I-5 and 8. What was the description of the car?
0: In city cameras.
2: Copy, yeah, there's a white sedan that left the parking lot going south down the center. Sent in Washington now. There's also going to be two or three more white sedans in the parking lot.
0: Further.

0: 155 RPs advising the vehicle had damage to its front bumper, possibly older model. Unknown what make.
1: Copy.

0: Is that yourself, Murphy, on the line?
1: Hey, from we have him back on the line. We're trying to figure it out.
0: Copy. Yes, the Carlos are still here.

0: Yes, I will be able to Lexus. 2119 Tom, X-ray, John 658. Be occupied one time.
1: Two five clear expired. 5226 92 Lexus. That was Stockton on Gray with Circle. And you know, Stockton on Horton.

Engine 2031. Respond to sick person. LDI 19. At 115, Louis Avenue, number 230. Cross streets are between N School Street and North Church Street.

Pod 7, respond to a known incident type. 227D, at 7321, Kenny Drive. Cross streets are between Warwick Court and Carlsberg Circle.

NJ11, respond to ALOC, 308B, at 2189, Hammertown Drive. Cross streets are between Montauban Avenue and Shorten Lane.

0: 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Cross streets are between Erode Street and East Vine Street.
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0: 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One David 47 or one David 31. One David 31, 906.
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1: There we go. Camaro license plate 58036 Paul 2. Just come back to a white Chevy Silverado. And can we also get Pips on the again?
0: 10-4-4-36. Okay. 1-8-31, clear current 2018 Chevy. 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

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Respond to difficulty breathing. 205E. 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

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Respond to code 2 difficulty breathing. LDI 19. At 415 Louis Avenue, number 230. Cross streets are between Enschool Street and North Church Street.

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Imagine 14 Medic 36, District 205 E. Edward for a 59-year-old male with difficulty breathing. 2857 Chauncey Circle across the plantation, room 4.

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Respond to chest pain. 700 AD. At 2778, Clemens Avenue. Cross streets are between Cambria Drive and South Mariposa Road.

0: being cleared for 2-14-25. He's out of Stockton, and he's pending out of Stockton also.
1: Final thoughts, can we be Knickerbocker?

2031, District I have 18, known difficulty breathing and back pain. 115 Louis Avenue, across School Street, apartment 230.

King French and Tall Medic 25, District 708 E. Edward. 41-year-old male with chest pain, 2778 Flemings, Cross of Cambria.

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0: 1, David, 33, clear current. 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

0: Central Guard Civic South 903-912 type Weber and Center CN. 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
1: Six nine.

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Respond to grass fire. 122A. At 11171 and Lower Sacramento Road. Cross streets are between E8 Mile Road and East Napa Road.

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Respond to lift assistance. 222C. At 8431, Hinross Way. Cross streets of between Highmore Avenue and Dundee Way.

2 Central Car Civic, South 903, another 912, Eldorado on Weber. Black male, dark clothing, dark color backpack, sitting in the roadway, not moving. Vehicles are having to swerve, go around them. And unit, channel 1.

0: Tow on is 14. We're unable to access from Lower Sac. We're going to have to go around to Davis.
1: 10 for inch 14.

This is Little Guard Civic, South 953 at Sydney Courthouse, 180 East Weber Cross, Colorado. On the south side of the location, there's an unknown wearing a white shirt, blue jeans, laying on the landing of the stairwell. Need a

Lot 9. Respond to a known medical. 602G. At 180 Weber Avenue. Cross streets are between El Dorado Street and North Hunter Street.

0: Control 1 into 14. This is a controlled slash fire. It's not going anywhere. Being attended. We're going to be AOR.
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0: 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We're going to be AOR. We canceled Medic 36.
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0: 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I'm not seeing an 8486 Cheyenne in court. Can we confirm the address?
1: Engine 11, it's just an unconfirmed address. You called back the RP twice now to no answer.
2: One minute 37.
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1: 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Engine 11, Medic 37, UTL.

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1: 187.
2: CHP southbound I-5 at Mars. There looks like one of their traffic signs in the middle of the roadway. Number one.

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Cross streets are between N Sacramento Street and Upper.

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Cross streets are between End and East Turner Road.

0: 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I'm on site fire. I got 2 calls on this, Harding and West.
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At 1118, Stratford Circle, number 7. Cross streets are between W. Robinhood Drive and Buckingham Way.

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0: You still have the RP on the line. 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
1: Negative, I can try and give him a call back.

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Thank you. 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
0: 310 Court.

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Respond to structure fire first alarm. 626B, at 313, South D Street. Cross streets are between E, Lafayette Street and Alley.

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At 10113. River Falls Circle. Cross streets are between River Falls Court and River Falls Court. Engine 5. Respond to outdoor fire. 721E. At 3242. South El Dorado Street. Cross streets are between Ivy Avenue and Walters Hall Levian Road.

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0: 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RPs advising they're still coming from the basement of a single-story residence at 313 South D. David Street, South of Lafayette. 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
3: Am I okay?

0: Battalion 1's on scene. This will be D Street Command. Chief Hall's in charge. Command post will be at the corner of D Street and Lafayette.
1: 10 from 21.

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1: Can make copies. Truck 3-something.
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4: Causing a 415. Causing 415 with the RP Mariah Nelson and be advised she's 12 years old.
1: You're right, first man.
3: Primary is complete. One first class.
1: I need a copy. Primary is complete. I need a copy of the rest of the traffic.

0: 2 Charles 1. 2 Charles 1. 2 Charles 1, can you 940 with fire at 313 South D Street, Park North? They are requesting assistance for a traffic control for a structure fire. 2 Sam 27.
1: Right now we got a line down in the basement. Still looking for the 3 to 5.
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2: 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Respond to outdoor fire. 440 at 437, Pickwood Lane. 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
0: Jeffrey.
2: Mike 4. 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
0: Yeah, 4322 South Center, CEN.

Engine 1, respond to fire alarms hill, 703G, at 2710, Colorado Avenue. Cross streets are between Smith Avenue and Houston Avenue.

They wanted to strike from the... First pylon activation for building C. Charles Room C. Ship Conway School, 2710. 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
0: What would you say with Captain Joker, truck 2? Arson investigator Crosby's been contacted. You can show me AOR, command terminators.

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0: 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He's asking for a jump. Are we able to get a tow company here to give him a jump for his vehicle?
1: 10-4, I think it's true tow.
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2: Is this a citizen's request? If it's a citizen's request, he may have to pay?
0: Yes, it would be a citizen's request. I'll let him know about the details. Stand by. Bye.

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0: Dispatch to 2 Adam 47, Officer 6 Bus. Two Adam 47, 965A, 1939 Funston Avenue, Civic North. 965A is going to be RP's grandson, Abel Orduno, Hispanic male, 11'47", approximately 80 pounds, with black shoulder-length hair and unknown clothing, was last seen sleeping in his room at 2300 hours, and when the RP woke up this morning at 700 hours, he was not in his bed. 2 Sam 27, copy call history 162 for 965A.
3: 2 Sam 27.

0: coming out on 902 of vehicle, California and Lindsay. It's going to be a silver Mercedes, no plate.
1: Silver Mercedes, no plate, California and Lindsay. Correction, California Lindsay.
0: Sorry, can I get you on 2 for this?
1: 10-4.
0: It's going to be William David, Boy Union, Frank 5, 6 John, 9 6, A as in Apple, or sorry, A as in Adam, 8 7, 8 7, 4 9.
1: Okay. That clear expired January 10, 2026. It does show no valid for a 2006 Mercedes released at Osaka.
0: Clear to.
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At 2413, West Mendocino Avenue. Cross streets are between Delaware Avenue and Plymouth Road.

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Cross streets are between W. Tokay Street and St. Clair Drive.

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0: Over.
1: Two seven seventy nine.
0: When you can, copy 5 3 1 6 4 1 6 4 to world check. 965 5 3 7 0 8 from last night.
1: Seventy-one, was that related to my call?
0: A farm.
1: What's the call of history?
0: 965, it's cross 3708, I'll route it to you for me.
1: Copy.

0: and Peter Hutt.
1: 7th, United 6.
0: West Lane and Swank. It's going to be on 7, William Edward John, 195.
1: West Lane and Swank. It comes back clear. It expired 12-12-25-2017 Honda. Out of Birmingham.
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0: 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We're both UTL, AOR.
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0: 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Currently standing in the middle of the street, blocking traffic. 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
2: 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Cross streets are between Fremont Street and East Oak Street.

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Cross streets are between Sky Drive and Kinross Way.

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0: Adam 43. So Adam 43, any units of seal for a 415S at 563 East Atlee Street, Civic North. It's going to be RP's daughter, Mia Bloom, white, female, 24 years old, causing a 415, possibly 11550 or 922. Actively trying to push her way into RP's room.
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3: 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Cross streets are between Level Boulevard and Flint Avenue.

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0: 23. 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
0: 23 on 2. It's going to be 1, Henry, George, Charles, Victor, 1, Frank, 3, 2, King, Adam, 0, 2, 0, 9, 4, 8.

0: comes back clear expired May 28, 2024 for 2019. Honda is showing a salvage certificate on March 6, 2026.
1: Please, that was... Copy. Thank you. 23 clear to.
0: 24 clear to.

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1: Confirm 900.
0: Okay, confirming the address. I see 555 and then 565, no 563.
1: 10-4.

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1: This is Secret Airplane, comes back clear. It's current 2003 Kia, out of Stockton.

0: 55 to Adam 53.
1: Five. 55.
0: 5. South District 6706 Tamil Shanner, Unit 15. Desert Call Center. We have another nurse on the line. The RP Angelo Ramirez, 85 years old, stating that someone that is residence with a gun. Still trying to get further information is coming in slow. Saying that his roommate John Henderson is armed with a gun and making 913A comments. Copy that call, Car Street 208-208.

0: is 85 years old, stating that someone that is residence with a gun. Still trying to get further information is coming in slow. Saying that his roommate, John Henderson, is armed with a gun and making 913A comments. Copy that call, Car Street 208-208. To Sam
1: 79.
0: Okay. I'm on Street 208. 208 is the 415. Possibly have it done?
1: Yeah, for. 57, you can show me around as well.
0: 10-4. Units are out to Tamil Shanner. Subject's going to be a John Henderson, white male in his 80s, is armed with a gun. John is calm at this time. He's last seen wearing a black t-shirt and pants.

the tunnel shanner. He is now saying that the gun is actually in a box in the bedroom. Doesn't sound like he's actively armed.

Engine 2, respond to chest pain. 602E, at 31, Channel Street. Cross streets are between N Center Street and North Eldorado Street.

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1: 10-4.

0: Stephen Foster, Thomas Chandler, the RPA advised that Angelo is, the roommate is calm and sitting with Angelo now.
1: Control 1, engine 12, we're going to be en route to Franklin High for a detail. Battalion 1's aware.
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0: 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Did you want us to call him?
1: 55, negative. We'll give him an hour for it.
0: He's going to call.

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1: Safe, and you take the gun away. We'll be over there.
2: Denver.
1: Yeah, 55 for clarification. RP Angelo Ramirez secured the firearm. All the officers on this call will be en route over there to make contact in person.
2: Denver.
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4: That's 415FF 4210 Blake Circle, Seaport West. It's going to be the boyfriend, Patrick Perez, 243 in the RP. I'm currently in the 415. Male half is going to be Hispanic male 31, wearing no t-shirt and black shorts.
1: T-shirt throughout.
2: District 650G George. S has a call holding for a man down, wearing a black shirt and gray pants on the sidewalk, 1245 South Oro Crosses, Eagle Crest.
1: 1045 North El Dorado Elementary.
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Units on route to the 415 FF 4210 Blake Circle. RP is advising the male half left rear of the backyard. There's a field behind the residence. It'll still be Hispanic male wearing a blue sweater and black shorts.

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0: clear to start, please.
1: Going southbound along the fence line.
2: Force southbound along the fence line. Dispatch all cars, signal 900 for 2 David 35 at 4210 Blake Circle.
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0: 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In fact, we'll stay on this field just in case he hops back.
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1: Still in field, 10-4.
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0: 4258 Lake Circle has a dog closest to the rear of the residence. 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
2: Engine 2, respond to ALOC, 622A, at 735 San Joaquin Street. Cross streets are between the Hazleton Avenue and BN and SFR.
0: And USD officers from the north side of the circle.
1: Definitely north side of the circle.
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1: 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We're going to request AMR transport into his age.
0: That's an AMR transport. I didn't hear the last part.
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0: 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We're AOR.
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2: Has the house locked up? 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
1: I-33.
2: 233. It's going to be approximately the 13th house south on the east side of the Wave Circle from William Lodge.
0: Well, that'll approximately be 4252 Blake Circle.
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0: 저희가 해소합니다.
1: 33, confirm
0: 926. I'm not entirely sure. I've seen in the backyard of one of the houses, like I said, about 14 to 15 houses south.
1: 10-4, confirming, are you on the field side?
0: Stay from.
1: 10-4. Can you describe the house? What do you see? What does it look like?

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1: I'm making contact with him now, detain him. He's applying with our transport.

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0: 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Cross streets are between Pine Street and End.
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0: 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Respond to ALOC. 222F. At a 246 Iris Avenue. Number 75. 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

Copying for truck 7, medic 12, district 222F, ring for 84-year-old female, ALOC, Granite Ridge Apartments, 246 East Iris, Cross of Strathaven and Iris Court, room number 75.

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1: Two days 55. I'll be going with medic B250. 25. 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To St. Joe's.
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3: 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At 144 West Rose Street. 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

0: 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Michelle's on a stop at Charter and Harrison. 7 William Adam Mary, 133.
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2: 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At 4. Can you change my location to Sierra Nevada and Worth Street, please?
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first report, copy 10A51 report not yet taken. Vehicle was taken sometime last night from 426 North Stanislaus Street, Civic South. It'll be a white 2004 Chevy Silverado, license plate 95759 George 2. 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
1: 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White male, 50s, wearing a black 49ers hat, green and beige shirt, blue jeans, and a backpack. Has a bicycle or possibly scooter next to him.

0: 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Patient will be in the garage. They will wave you down.
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Respond to laceration. LDI 18. At 313, Daisy Avenue. Cross streets are between Unpleasant Avenue and Lincoln Avenue.

0: repeating version 14, medic 13, district 151, C. Charles, for a 54-year-old male, dizzy, high heart rate, and near sinkable, at 10408 Trinity Parkway, cross of Consumeness and Scott Creek. Patient will be wearing a black sweater and blue pants.
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15 Virgin 2031, Medic 2, District I-Ida 1A for a 32-year-old female. Dizziness at 313, excuse me, and bleeding at 313 Daisy, Cross of Pleasant and Lincoln.

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0: 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Cross streets are between N and North Broadway Avenue.
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0: 10-27.
2: Yeah, 27. We're going to be at 328 North California.
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0: Central Coast Park North District. My phone is 5C711 David. 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Any unit on channel 2?
1: Yeah, 27. So far we have a working detained, and I think we have about 4 more to go.
2: We're detained.
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1: One more to go.
0: 27. I think we have four more to go. There are more people coming up.
1: 10-4. Possibly four more to go.

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Respond to full arrest. 303D. At 6647, Leesburg Place. Cross streets are between W. Sheridan Way and West Benjamin Hope Drive.

He's saying 27. I think we have to watch this. I'll go ahead and start searching the system.

MEG 14, District 303, D. Davis, for 77-year-old female, cardiac arrest, 6647 Leesburg, cross of Sheridan and Benjamin Holt. RP stated that they are unwilling to do CPR or move the patient.

937-36 South Sawakin, the Big X Cafe. Advisor 647, white female, 40 to 50. She is on the roof trying to get down and having a difficult time getting down, but she might try and jump. Give me unit channel 2.

0: 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Cross streets are between El Dorado Street and North Hunter Street.
1: Okay, second floor is clear. We're going to move up to the third floor.

North District, a 41 but on Madison. The suspect is now 97. To see in at the ANA Gas Mart. Suspect vehicle is going to be a Ford Fusion 8 X-ray Union Charles 246. By female in her 20s. Lady found Harding in unit, channel 2.

on truck 7. We're being canceled by law enforcement on scene. 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
2: 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At a 36S San Joaquin Street. Cross streets are between E Main Street and East Market Street.

prepaying for Trek 3, District 602, G. George. For female who climbed the building of the Xochimilco Cafe, 36 South San Joaquin, across of Maine and Market. Female is in her 60s, wearing a light blue shirt and black shorts.

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At 722 North Stockton Street. Cross streets are between W Park Street and West Flora Street.

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0: 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Cross streets are between Dandy Street and Dennisburg Place.
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At 233 N Mills Avenue. Cross streets are between Mariposa Way and West Lawford Street.

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Cross streets are between End and Buren Street and North Lincoln Street.

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0: 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So
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1: 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Cross streets are between N San Joaquin Street and North Sutter Street.
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4: T, at a 350 East Weber Avenue. Cross streets are between N San Joaquin Street and North Sutter Street.
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1: 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I'm not by my car.
0: Going to be an ex calling from a disconnected cell, crying, advising her small J was choking. Advised she was okay and disconnected.
1: Yes, where is that firing route?
0: Confirm.
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0: 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We're speaking with security in there. 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
1: Are we able to get a call back or contact the number at 7-Eleven, please?

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0: 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Respond to structure fire first alarm. 702A, at South El Dorado Street and East 6th Street.
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0: 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At South Eldorado Street and East 6th Street.
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2: Truck 2, we're in the area. We got nothing showing. You have anything further?
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0: 3 is in the area also. We're going to check down Commerce.
1: Tim 4, check 3. Battalion 1, copy.
0: Battalion 1, copy. You can show me in the area. 24 report.
1: Battalion 1 in the area.
2: Access a sharp item. There was no further info. The text did come from a Zion Hill with a callback number on it.
3: Thank you, clear 2.
2: 10-4, clear 2.
1: Confirming you said slow the response?
3: Yep.
1: Battalion 1, copy.
0: Battalion 1, copies. Truck 2, engine 3, and myself stay on scene. You can cancel the balance.
1: Battalion 1, all responding units to the structure fire, cancel balance.

0: Control 1, Battalion 1. I'm getting a report from a woman on a motorcycle that says it's an 8th and Hunter. Can we send a unit over there?
1: Man, Orange Street and North Pershing Avenue.
2: 10-4, you're on 1.
0: 4.
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4: It's going to be a black 2018 Jeep Cherokee, license plate 7, William Boy, William 093. Was taken by a 647 type black male that appeared 922, vehicle last seen northbound on Monroe. All cars refer to call on street 317, 317, dispatch clear 1209.
0: 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Get a report of 8th and Hunter. We're going to check it out.

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0: kudos to Engine One's team. Where they did end is Sub Hunter, South of Six. We got some people waving. We're going to go check it out.
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0: 사장님은
1: 사장님 오세요.
0: 모델 emphasis on one avenue PDS is to stage for a project out front of a residence with a face mask that they were going to check on first. Do you want me to start a unit over there to stage or just wait until PD clears?
1: We can start a unit that way. PD is going to respond within 15 minutes. We'll clear our unit.
0: 10-4.
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4: 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At 2619 Warren Avenue. Cross streets are between End and Bristol Avenue.
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Respond to fire alarm still. LDL 17. At 125 S. Hutchins Street. Cross streets are between W. Oak Street and West Walnut Street.

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Cross streets are between E Cherokee Road and East Stewart Street.

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1: 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I'm 987 at McNair High School for 913A student. Are you guys able to assist on this?
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1: 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The vehicle comes back clear, current for 2020 Ford out of Stockton.
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2: 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They don't need any assistance, but just in case you get any calls, you can make a problem to me.
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Bull Eye 1, show us on scene with Adam 53. 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
2: 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Cross streets are between Cumberland Place and 5 Mile Drive.
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1: Weber and Aurora Pacific South. So the Hispanic male wearing a white t-shirt and blue jeans laying in the center median. 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
0: Do we have a call of a 901 on
1: Pat 4-1. We just got a 901A at El Dorado and Jackson. Confirm, was that the 926 you were going to advise us on?
0: 4-1. Hey, firm. I'm 987. Pat 4-1, I can handle this.
1: 10-4.
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special cards like duties for 901 Union at the Union Bank, 6239 Pacific. That a vehicle crashed into the ATM machine and hit a customer that was at the ATM machine. 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
0: 6 King on plate. George 381, John 1. I'll be a blue BMW I 4.

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0: 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At a 2905 level French Parkway. 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

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At 537 East Fulton Street. Number 10A. Cross streets are between N California Street and North Stanislaus Street.

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Engine 2, respond to ALOC, 626A, at 1801, East Sonora Street. Cross streets are between S. Locust Street and South A Street.

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0: Code 5, if you don't please want to hear the address, can you advise the patrol units are here on the address of code 5, give me a call, ASAP?

0: 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Dispatch, 2 out of 41, 2 out of 43.
1: 41.
0: 2 out of 41, can you 914 pack 1?
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0: 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Anyone just calling up being routed to
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2: 382.
1: Yeah, so what's
2: 361, hold this for dispo and show me route.
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0: cars and 2 Sam 27 that copy. Need a unit to check on 2 Adam 31 due to no radio response last 926. Ten four. 2 Sam 27, I agree.
1: 10 27, copy.

0: 261, can you show me 987? My MDC is down.
1: Okay.
0: I'm copy.
2: Copy, since your MDC is on, I priored you from 9 residential, 63 is taking in. I put you on 937 at Marshall Pershing.
0: 61, I did copy. I was just in that location, didn't see any 505 drivers.
2: We're all clear, even, and show you 909.
0: 61, can you show me back on the 459 for the dispo?
2: It's temper.
3: 361. I have a call earlier, I'm dispoing right now.
0: 61, copy.
2: That's correct.

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1: 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Mike four,
0: can you show myself a Mike 5 down right?
1: 10-4.
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0: Gentlemen, Hill 5-3, we're going to be on a 935. We're going to be on El Dorado on channel 5, Boy Henry Charles 228.
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0: Mike 2, that vehicle comes back clear current for a 2003 Toyota Atasaka.
1: Roger. For the J, 7 miles, 0-0.
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0: 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Respond to structure fire first alarm. 306B, at Hammertown Drive and Tarlo Shanter Drive.
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1: 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Cross streets are between West Hill and EFR Road and East Hammer Lane.

0: 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We're not seeing anything. We're going to check out Murray until you can get further from the RP.
1: 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He's not answering his phone.
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2: 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Battalion 1 operator, wanting to be AOR.
1: 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Operator 10-4.
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0: 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Apartment's clear.
1: Clear. All clear, transfer 3 on 66, onto our front side, left 2 west, 5616, Black Oak, any unit control?
2: This could be AOR.
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0: Brookside in Manchester. The person who was struck was actually the driver of a black Mercedes. He got back into his vehicle after some type of form fight with another vehicle. They both led chasing each other. And unit control.
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1: Sorry, well, they should be coming out shortly.
2: Well, I'll make contact with you. Thank you.

0: speaking for Dakota last. We have the RP calling from the white Chevy. She was being chased by her ex-boyfriend, King Wendell Blackmail, 29 white shirt. He was in the black Mercedes. He's no longer following the contact.
1: King 14-9, copy. We got an exact 926. That's 940. She's still on the road.
0: What's up, I'll call.

0: 좀 힘을 달게요.
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0: 저는 patient's name is Elizabeth Malley. That's M-A-L-L-E-Y. Her date of birth is April 4th, 1961. That's all we have.
2: 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I'm her aunt, Isla.

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0: Special special favor to driver Billy Cohen Hammer and Montalban. It's a white Ultima. Call plate Mary 12811. Westbound Hammer approaching west, rolling over the road. 10 unit turn one.
1: Unit

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0: How would the OP at the PD? No, 245. She's 907.
1: Number?

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1: Okay, call back from our RP, the apartment through to all.
2: And it was jumping in front of her car. She ended up driving off. So there's no 911, no 41 or 245 with the vehicle.
3: Copy. Thank you. 13.

0: picture?
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0: 906.
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3: Cross streets are between Tyler Court and Violet Court.

0: 30.
1: In the unit that fell on that far 9-level CCW vehicle in the area of Martin Luther King and Lincoln, time delay of 15 minutes to a white Kia four-door sedan with damage to the front. License plates occupied by Hispanic male 20s, last seen wearing a black hooded sweatshirt, held up a black machine gun out of the window, was last seen northbound Lincoln.
0: What?
1: 42, hold my call for just a moment, show me that. Native 63?
2: 63, state truck.
1: 10-4.

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0: 38.
1: Yeah, 38. It's not a Kia. I have a white newer model Nissan Altima with 5 on. Lincoln and Worth with front end damage. times 5. Place going to be 7 King Zebra Robert 011. And it's southbound Lincoln at Anderson. I didn't let it up.
0: Mr. Carson, 100 on channel 1 for 3-8. Southbound Lincoln, plate comes back clear, expired 426-25-13, Nissan release. Boston.
1: Gabby, do you mind just calling me? I'll be back and seeing if they saw anybody else in this car. I'm the way for my unit to get a stop on this.
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0: Yes, incoming, Code 3, can we do?
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0: Está bien.
1: And so I'll go back to the RP. She finds she only saw the driver, heavy front end damage, possibly missing a front passenger.

0: top 1-5 involving an IS 2894 Monte Diablo, cross with Kingsley, co-location to be Drill Tech. Employees were 97 advising a 647 type was trespassing. A knife on two employees, possibly still in the area. Any unit channeling. 1663.
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1: Comes back clear, current O3 Infinity out of Stockton, pending master out of Stockton.

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1: Oh, 12. 28, 94 Monte Diablo, Casa Kingsley. I'll call back to the employee for a better description. Could it be his Cambodian or Filipino male? Or black hair, last year wearing a white shirt, blue jeans, black sweater that he's 417 new employees with. And walking on Monte Diablo towards the I-5 unit to help.
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1: 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I-5 to the call location is clear on Mont Diablo. 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

0: 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At 109, West Barrymore Street. Cross streets are between N. Commerce Street and West Essex Street.
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0: 3 Sam 63, copy caller 3162162 for a 965A. We got a ping update at 1502 hours for address 1275 East Harding Way.

Engine 11, respond to lift assistance. 224A, at 8836, Bluegrass Drive. Cross streets are between Deer Creek Circle and Whipperell Street.

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Engine 2, respond to chest pain. 623D, at 636, Merced Avenue. Cross streets are between W. Hazelton Avenue and West Scotts Avenue.

0: 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Respond to outdoor fire. LDN 25. At 650, South Guild Avenue. 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
1: 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Engine taking him.

Houston, Rapid 415-2161 Aztec Avenue. I'm calling back to RP. RP is advising subject left in a white Ford Ranger, license plate 92606, rank 1. 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
0: 10-4. 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South 40, is he specifically 922 and bought more alcohol at the call location? There's a G in the passenger seat. Medic 15, fire comp confirming out.
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1: Copy. Oh,
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0: 4. 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
4: Regarding the 502 call, is the vehicle still 987, or is there a direction of travel?
2: They were still in the parking lot. Disconnected Salvo.
4: Copy. I'm in the area. We're at the 76.
2: Copy, have it at the 76.
0: Peter 32.
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0: Peter 32, that vehicle comes back clear, current 4006 Honda out of Stockton.
2: Repeating, Branch 12, Medic 12, District 630, F rank, 28-year-old male, chest pain, Washington and Cardinal. 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
5: 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You could advise whoever should need to respond to that. Thank you.
0: Go for it. Dispatch, great.

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1: Is there a unit that has a PBT in a car?
2: A PBT in a car that consists of 350 of the 76, 14690, Tamar.
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At 1679, South Lower Sacramento Road. 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
2: District 602H Henry PD in the area reporting an open hydrant southwest corner of Independence Park, 800 East Market between Grant and Aurora. Repeating for engine 2034, Medic 18, District Q Queen 11, for elderly BFA down in the center divide across from America's Tire, 1679 South Lower Stack between Kettleman and Olive. PD has a call.

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0: This is Nora Stanislaus. Vehicle comes back, clear, expired January 24th, 2026, for 2002 Acura out of Stockton. Pending out of Stockton.

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1: 24.
0: 3 David 24, 417 at 1022 South Wilson Way, Park North. Be a white Honda, license plate 9, Robert, yellow, John, 306, occupied by 3 males with tattoos, are not supposed to be on the property. One of the males, Hispanic male, 40s, wearing gray shirt, jeans, 417 to pocket knife to the RP, then RP walked away after. Maybe down at the canal.
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0: Dutchell Cars, 965A from St. Joe's, 1800 North California Street. Time delay of 10 minutes. WB 5150 patient Alexandria Sump, white Hispanic female, black clothing, left on foot, eastbound on Harding. He advised female is gravely disabled and considered a harm to herself. 25.
1: Grand 46 en route, dispo.
0: Grand 46, 10-4. 3-7-25. 3-7-25, copy, call 3-5-11, 5-1-1 for 965A. 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
2: 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Engine 11. 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At 3223 Hammer Lane. 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
0: 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Be south Wilson at the slew. 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
2: 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Cross street sub between Sheffield Court and Carlisle Court. Engine 10, respond to fire alarm still. 490, at 3461, Brookside Road. Cross street sub between W. Marks Lane and Shadowbrook Drive.

0: 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We're going to be closer to Waco than Engine 13. 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

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At 9209, wake away. 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At 722, North Stockton Street. Cross street sub between W Park Street and West Flora Street.

0: 21st, you could probably be the last, or if you want to get the stuff out of the collocation, so they've gotten a vehicle and they drove to the area of Email and Trinity. RP is currently pulled over in a silver Isuzu. The male jumped out of the vehicle and they're on 8 mile on the east side of I-5.
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2: I copied the last update. 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

0: Starting for season, off 8 mile, Trinity Mile, show up visual on the mail. Edgerton?
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0: 10-4.
2: 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Can you clear me from this call and show me a route to 76?
0: The RP is now rising. She just saw the mail house at Oak Grove Park. Still trying to get further on the exact 96.

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